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Front page obituary, he was a millionaire. He left his fortune to some guy he barely knew. His kids were mad as hell.

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1: I'm Justin Goulet. The town of Vagerville's annual Fall Community Information Night is set to take place this week. MyVagervilleNow's Nikki Rashad has more.
2: The event is an opportunity for community members to see what programs and services local clubs, groups, and organizations are offering throughout the fall and winter months. Tourism coordinator for the town, Michelle Gladys, says that it's a great chance for people of all ages to pick up a hobby or two during the colder months.
3: There's plenty of opportunities for adults, kids, and teens. Come out and register for an extracurricular activity or learn about community organizations and what they have to offer or volunteer for a group. Also worth noting, the food bank will be on site collecting food bank donations.
2: Fall Community Information Night is scheduled for Thursday, September 10th from 5 to 7 p.m. at the Vagerville Social Center.
1: And Alberta's NDP education critic says the province's latest education funding announcement doesn't go far enough. Amanda Chapman says the government is trying to catch up after years of what she calls historic cuts to education. She says new teachers and classroom complexity teams won't provide enough immediate relief for overcrowded classrooms or students with complex needs, adding the government's focus on political neutrality in classrooms doesn't address the problems parents and teachers are raising.
4: This manufactured ideological crisis that the UCP is trying to sell as the prime problem in education simply is not the main problem in education. The problem is a government that doesn't value and historically under-resources the education system.
1: Chapman also questions teacher retention in Alberta, saying the province needs a sustained increase in education funding rather than a one-year boost. For these stories and others, you can visit our website, MyVagervilleNow.com.
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5: Taking a look at your forecast, we got an afternoon high at 21 degrees, a little bit of rain today. Tonight, they'll dip down to 9. Tomorrow, 23 degrees, a clear sky and sunshine, and then 17 on Thursday with a mix of sun and cloud. Friday, we got a cloudy sky, a high of 13. Right now in Vagerville, it's 10.
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0: Freaky Deaky, and I'd love to know from you, what would you say is something silly that freaked you out? Okay, so I got home last night. I was in Victoria, a week and a half. I had a vacation. It was great. Loved it. Fun times. But I get home by myself, and I go on the couch, and I sit down, go on the computer, do my thing, and all of a sudden, I see something out the corner of my eye on the left side of me, and I'm like, okay, what is that? I'm thinking maybe it's a mouse, because sometimes mice get in the house. It happens. There's a mouse. It's fine. I have a cat, but the cat is outside. 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But then on the right side of me, I see something else move. And I'm like, oh my gosh, is that another mouse? Or is that the same mouse? Or am I just imagining things now? So I'm kind of freaking myself out. And all of a sudden, I kind of see something squiggle past me and goes behind the pillow I'm sitting on. So I'm like, oh my gosh, that was a mouse. Flipping out, I go to the bedroom, lock the door, and I call the boyfriend who's still in Victoria. I'm like, there's a mouse in the house. So I didn't get much sleep last night thinking there was a mouse in the house. And maybe it was going to crawl on me when I was sleeping. I was just like, ah. Anyways, what would you say is something silly that freaked you out? For me, definitely the mouse in the house. That thing better be gone when I get home.
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1: I'm Justin Goulet. The town of Vagerville's annual Fall Community Information Night is set to take place this week. MyVagervilleNow's Nikki Rashad has more.
2: The event is an opportunity for community members to see what programs and services local clubs, groups, and organizations are offering throughout the fall and winter months. Tourism coordinator for the town, Michelle Gladys, says that it's a great chance for people of all ages to pick up a hobby or two during the colder months.
3: 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Also worth noting, the food bank will be on site collecting food bank donations.
2: Fall Community Information Night is scheduled for Thursday, September 10th from 5 to 7 p.m. at the Vagerville Social Center.
1: And Alberta's NDP education critic says the province's latest education funding announcement doesn't go far enough. Amanda Chapman says the government is trying to catch up after years of what she calls historic cuts to education. She says new teachers and classroom complexity teams won't provide enough immediate relief for overcrowded classrooms or students with complex needs, adding the government's focus on political neutrality in classrooms doesn't address the problems parents and teachers are raising.
4: This manufactured ideological crisis that the UCP is trying to sell as the prime problem in education simply is not the main problem in education. The problem is a government that doesn't value and historically under-resources the education system.
1: Chapman also questions teacher retention in Alberta, saying the province needs a sustained increase in education funding rather than a one-year boost. For these stories and others, you can visit our website, MyVagervilleNow.com.
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5: Taking a look at your forecast, we got an afternoon high at 21 degrees, a little bit of rain today. Tonight, they'll dip down to 9. Tomorrow, 23 degrees, a clear sky and sunshine, and then 17 on Thursday with a mix of sun and cloud. Friday, we got a cloudy sky, a high of 13. Right now in Vagerville, it's 10.
0: Country. Keeping it country. This is where country lives. Country is the ranch.

0: it's easy to get freaked out by things, especially when it's dark. Or at least I do. I'm a little bit of a... Anyways, let me know from you. What would you say is something that freaked you out? Something silly, you know? A little irrational, maybe? Just... like, for me, it was the mouse last night. Not a fan of the mouse. I was by myself, and there was a mouse. And I didn't even have my cat inside to protect me. Got a little freaky-deaky. Anyways, let me know from you. What freaked you out? What happened?
1: So my roommate and I lived in an apartment, so we used to joke that we had a ghost.
0: Okay.
1: And one day, one of our closet doors started rustling and making noise. We freaked out and, like, went to open up the closet door.
0: Was it a ghost?
1: And a squirrel came flying out.
0: So what was your reaction to the squirrel?
1: And we just both screamed, opened the front door, and ran out of the apartment.
0: Well, squirrels can get a little vicious. I mean, have you ever seen the movie Attack by the Killer Squirrel? Yeah, me neither, but I'm sure there's one out there.
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0: So we've been chatting about things that freak you out. What would you say? Something that kind of was a little freaky deaky? What freaks you out?
1: Mm-hmm. Moth.
0: Oh, moths.
1: Like, seriously, what's up with moths?
0: Yeah, what is up with moths?
1: They're so erratic. Like, control your behavior. Don't fly in my face. Like, it's disgusting.
0: Have you always been afraid of moths?
1: Yes, always been made fun of. But it's true.
0: I'm pretty sure you're not the only one that's afraid of moths. I mean, there's this creature in Philadelphia called the Mothman. I mean, there has to be something there.
1: It's like, I'm damned if I do and damned if I don't. I turn the lights off, the spiders are there. You turn the lights on, the moths are there.
0: And spiders. I think the saying is you're always 10 feet away from a spider. I'm looking around right now. I don't see any, but there's probably one around somewhere. Oh, it's probably there. Just like that mouse.
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1: I'm Justin Goulet. The town of Vagerville's annual Fall Community Information Night is set to take place this week. MyVagervilleNow's Nikki Rashad has more.
2: The event is an opportunity for community members to see what programs and services local clubs, groups, and organizations are offering throughout the fall and winter months. Tourism coordinator for the town, Michelle Gladys, says that it's a great chance for people of all ages to pick up a hobby or two during the colder months.
3: There's plenty of opportunities for adults, kids, and teens. Come out and register for an extracurricular activity or learn about community organizations and what they have to offer or volunteer for a group. Also worth noting, the food bank will be on site collecting food bank donations.
2: Fall Community Information Night is scheduled for Thursday, September 10th from 5 to 7 p.m. at the Vagerville Social Center.
1: And Alberta's NDP education critic says the province's latest education funding announcement doesn't go far enough. Amanda Chapman says the government is trying to catch up after years of what she calls historic cuts to education. She says new teachers and classroom complexity teams won't provide enough immediate relief for overcrowded classrooms or students with complex needs, adding the government's focus on political neutrality in classrooms doesn't address the problems parents and teachers are raising.
4: This manufactured ideological crisis that the UCP is trying to sell as the prime problem in education simply is not the main problem in education. The problem is a government that doesn't value and historically under-resources the education system.
1: Chapman also questions teacher retention in Alberta, saying the province needs a sustained increase in education funding rather than a one-year boost. For these stories and others, you can visit our website, MyVagervilleNow.com.
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5: Taking a look at your forecast, we got an afternoon high at 21 degrees, a little bit of rain today. Tonight, they'll dip down to 9. Tomorrow, 23 degrees, a clear sky and sunshine, and then 17 on Thursday with a mix of sun and cloud. Friday, we got a cloudy sky, a high of 13. Right now in Vagerville, it's 10.
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0: out on me.
1: So earlier we were talking about silly things that kind of freak you out. Let me know. What would you say something that's kind of freaky deaky? What is it for you?
2: Anything to do with my feet.
1: Feet.
2: I have this thing. Like, if you've been in a relationship, you know when you're snuggling in bed, okay, people tend to go for the feet, right? Like, they'll, like, my girlfriend does it all the time where she'll start to rub her feet on my feet, and it wakes me up just like a terrible nightmare would wake somebody up. Talking about it is making me gag a little bit.
1: So you're getting the heebie-jeebies right now just thinking about it?
2: Yeah, I sleep in my socks, okay?
1: So you sleep in your socks. Well, that's cute.
2: I do. I actually have separate socks for sleeping. My sock budget is like double of that of a normal person.
1: How does your girlfriend feel about this?
2: You know, I think anybody who's been in a relationship knows everybody has their little quirks, right? Mm-hmm. And if you're with somebody and their only weird quirk is that they don't like feet, you've got a good one, I think.
1: Mm. Yeah. Good point.
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6: Okay, wonderful. 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
7: 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We are offering ballet, tap, jazz, hip-hop, lyrical, contemporary, acro, musical theater, technique classes, along with all of our previous fitness classes.
6: Okay, great. And what does it mean to see community members come on out and participate in these programs at your location?
7: It means a lot. The studio is still growing, so seeing people walk through the doors, try something new, bring their kids to dance, or come to a fitness class is really exciting. We want the studio to be more than just dance or exercise. We want people to feel like they belong here and that there's a place for them regardless of their age, ability, or previous experience. Seeing the community support us and seeing those relationships start to form has probably been one of the most rewarding parts of this.
6: Okay, great. And is there anything else, Happy, that you'd like our listeners to know about the studio before we say goodbye?
7: I'd just encourage people to come check us out. You definitely don't need to have dance or fitness experience to participate. We have options for complete beginners as well as people with lots of experience, and there really is something for almost every age. Fall is a great time to try something new, and we'd love to welcome even more people into the studio community this season. You can follow us on social media to keep up with new classes, programs, events, and registration information.
6: Okay, Abby, thank you so much for your time today.
7: Amazing. Thank you so much.
0: Hard-working music for hard-working people. This is where country lives. The Ranch.

0: talking about the things that freak you out. 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I'm not a fan of the dark. I don't know. What's freaky?
1: I have a very big fear of dolls, and I had to go in this house, and my dad and I were just looking everywhere, and then there was this one room that was, like, filled up to the brim with dolls, and they were all staring at me.
0: You know, dolls can be a little freaky-deaky, you know, especially the ones with the eyes that open and close, or the porcelain dolls, or the ones that look like Annabelle the doll, or those old rag dolls. Yeah, freaky dolls. Now, are you still scared of dolls, or did you get over that?
1: Oh, I'm still scared of dolls. Oh, my God.
0: What if I got you a bobblehead doll?
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1: I'm Justin Goulet. The town of Vagerville's annual Fall Community Information Night is set to take place this week. MyVagervilleNow's Nikki Rashad has more.
2: The event is an opportunity for community members to see what programs and services local clubs, groups, and organizations are offering throughout the fall and winter months. Tourism coordinator for the town, Michelle Gladys, says that it's a great chance for people of all ages to pick up a hobby or two during the colder months.
3: There's plenty of opportunities for adults, kids, and teens. Come out and register for an extracurricular activity or learn about community organizations and what they have to offer or volunteer for a group. Also worth noting, the food bank will be on site collecting food bank donations.
2: Fall Community Information Night is scheduled for Thursday, September 10th from 5 to 7 p.m. at the Vagerville Social Center.
1: And Alberta's NDP education critic says the province's latest education funding announcement doesn't go far enough. Amanda Chapman says the government is trying to catch up after years of what she calls historic cuts to education. She says new teachers and classroom complexity teams won't provide enough immediate relief for overcrowded classrooms or students with complex needs, adding the government's focus on political neutrality in classrooms doesn't address the problems parents and teachers are raising.
4: This manufactured ideological crisis that the UCP is trying to sell as the prime problem in education simply is not the main problem in education. The problem is a government that doesn't value and historically under-resources the education system.
1: Chapman also questions teacher retention in Alberta, saying the province needs a sustained increase in education funding rather than a one-year boost. For these stories and others, you can visit our website, MyVagervilleNow.com.
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8: Taking a look at your forecast, we got an afternoon high at 21 degrees, a little bit of rain today. Tonight, they'll dip down to 9. Tomorrow, 23 degrees, a clear sky and sunshine, and then 17 on Thursday with a mix of sun and cloud. Friday, we got a cloudy sky, a high of 13. Right now in Vagerville, it's 10.
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0: You never know when it may end up being a little freaky deaky. You know, I just really like saying freaky deaky. It's kind of my phrase of the day. All right, let me know. What kind of freaks you out? What is that?
1: Being lost in space.
0: So the idea of being lost in space freaks you out. You know what? I get that. That'd be a freaky situation, wouldn't it?
1: And anytime I watch a movie that has anybody who's lost in space, like Gravity, or I just freak out. I can't watch it.
0: And if you get lost in space, what do? You're pretty much hooped.
1: You run out of air, right? Eventually, you just have no air, and you're freezing to death. So
0: I'm guessing you never wanted to be an astronaut when you were a kid. No. All right, let me know. What freaks you out?
2: Yeah, mine is balloons.
0: Balloons. Okay, why balloons?
2: Because, like, so many times I've had them pop in my face.
0: Okay, they pop in your face and that bang freaks you out? I get that.
2: And then when I'm around people and they know that I'm afraid of balloons, they, like, you know, mess with the balloon. And when they pop it, it's like I scream and then I start, like, just about crying. My face gets red.
0: What about those really long ones you get at birthday parties? You know, you got a clown turning them into a dog or something, or a kitty cat.
2: I hate balloons. I do not like them at a birthday party. Like, they're my biggest fear.
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0: Well, kind of what happened. I was sleeping at my girlfriend's house one night.
1: Okay.
0: And we kept, like, someone was knocking on the door and banging on the door and was yelling, "Let us in," repeatedly. So we ended up calling the cops, and cops arrested them.
1: So knocks in the middle of the night kind of freak you out. You know what? I get that. That's not really a silly fear, like a silly thing. That's more of a rational thing, especially when they're yelling, "Let me in."
0: Kind of glad that we didn't open that door that night.
1: So how long were these people knocking at the door?
0: I think it was about 20 minutes.
1: Well, that's definitely one scary situation. Not just freaky dooky. Scary.
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1: I'm Justin Goulet. The town of Vegreville's annual Fall Community Information Night is set to take place this week. MyVagervilleNow's Nikki Rashad has more.
2: The event is an opportunity for community members to see what programs and services local clubs, groups, and organizations are offering throughout the fall and winter months. Tourism coordinator for the town, Michelle Gladys, says that it's a great chance for people of all ages to pick up a hobby or two during the colder months.
3: There's plenty of opportunities for adults, kids, and teens. Come out and register for an extracurricular activity or learn about community organizations and what they have to offer or volunteer for a group. Also worth noting, the food bank will be on site collecting food bank donations.
2: Fall Community Information Night is scheduled for Thursday, September 10th from 5 to 7 p.m. at the Vegreville Social Center.
1: And Alberta's NDP education critic says the province's latest education funding announcement doesn't go far enough. Amanda Chapman says the government is trying to catch up after years of what she calls historic cuts to education. She says new teachers and classroom complexity teams won't provide enough immediate relief for overcrowded classrooms or students with complex needs, adding the government's focus on political neutrality in classrooms doesn't address the problems parents and teachers are raising.
4: This manufactured ideological crisis that the UCP is trying to sell as the prime problem in education simply is not the main problem in education. The problem is a government that doesn't value and historically under-resources the education system.
1: Chapman also questions teacher retention in Alberta, saying the province needs a sustained increase in education funding rather than a one-year boost. For these stories and others, you can visit our website, MyVagervilleNow.com.
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5: Taking a look at your forecast, we got an afternoon high at 21 degrees, a little bit of rain today. Tonight, they'll dip down to 9. Tomorrow, 23 degrees, a clear sky and sunshine, and then 17 on Thursday with a mix of sun and cloud. Friday, we got a cloudy sky, a high of 13. Right now in Vegreville, it's 10.
0: Another hour of your favorite country music is loaded up and ready to roll. 'Cause I just wanna be-

0: So earlier we were talking about things that freak you out. You know, it may seem a little freaky, made to you anyways. Other people might think it's just normal, but to you it's kind of weird. Let me know. What freaks you out? It's Freaky Deaky.
1: So my friends make fun of me a lot, all the time, because I have irrational fear of whales.
0: Whales, okay. So do you encounter them quite often? What makes you afraid of whales?
1: I'm just afraid that they're going to swallow me whole like Pinocchio.
0: Okay, that makes sense. So have you been to the ocean?
1: I love the ocean, like the beach.
0: So you only like the beach because you're afraid a whale's going to eat you if you go into the actual water?
1: Yes, I'm afraid that it's going to be like a big dog and just like want to play with me and knock my boat over and swallow me whole.
0: You know, the good thing is the largest whale in the ocean, their throats are only like this big. They can't actually swallow a human whole. So you're safe. You can go in the water. But, I mean, if they hit you with their tail, yeah, that can definitely kill you.
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9: What's up? It's Jake Owen.
1: This is where country lives.
0: The Ranch.

0: silly little things that freak you out. You know, it's just a little freaky deaky. Now, you're telling me about your irrational fear. What is that fear? What are you scared of?
1: My irrational fear.
0: Yes.
1: Which is going to sound really weird because I'm a personal support worker here in town. I'm terrified of old men.
0: Okay. All right. Define old. What age are we talking about here?
1: You got gray hair and gray beard, and I'm terrified.
0: Okay, so where does this come from?
1: I have no idea. My parents told me I've been like that since I was a baby.
0: So when you're a kid, you just saw somebody's gray hair and you bawled your eyes out?
1: Pretty much.
0: What's your reaction nowadays?
1: Now, well, like I said, I'm a personal support worker, so my clients are men.
0: So I guess you just kind of have to deal with it.
1: Pretty much.
0: Well, all I can do now is just wish you the best in your career.
1: Yeah.
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1: I'm Justin Goulet. The town of Vagerville's annual Fall Community Information Night is set to take place this week. My Vagerville Now's Nikki Rashad has more.
2: The event is an opportunity for community members to see what programs and services local clubs, groups, and organizations are offering throughout the fall and winter months. Tourism coordinator for the town, Michelle Gladys, says that it's a great chance for people of all ages to pick up a hobby or two during the colder months.
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2: Fall Community Information Night is scheduled for Thursday, September 10th from 5 to 7 p.m. at the Vagerville Social Center.
1: And Alberta's NDP education critic says the province's latest education funding announcement doesn't go far enough. Amanda Chapman says the government is trying to catch up after years of what she calls historic cuts to education. She says new teachers and classroom complexity teams won't provide enough immediate relief for overcrowded classrooms or students with complex needs, adding the government's focus on political neutrality in classrooms doesn't address the problems parents and teachers are raising.
4: This manufactured ideological crisis that the UCP is trying to sell as the prime problem in education simply is not the main problem in education. The problem is a government that doesn't value and historically under-resources the education system.
1: Chapman also questions teacher retention in Alberta, saying the province needs a sustained increase in education funding rather than a one-year boost. For these stories and others, you can visit our website, MyVagervilleNow.com.
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5: Taking a look at your forecast, we got an afternoon high at 21 degrees, a little bit of rain today. Tonight, they'll dip down to 9. Tomorrow, 23 degrees, a clear sky and sunshine, and then 17 on Thursday with a mix of sun and cloud. Friday, we got a cloudy sky, a high of 13. Right now in Vagerville, it's 10.
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0: Sometimes you find things that can be a little freaky. Like earlier, you know, I was talking about the mouse in my house. I saw a mouse. I swear it was on the left side of me. And then all of a sudden it was on the right side of me and it crawled behind my pillow. Freaked me out. I don't know if that mouse is still in my house. I hope it got out somehow. However it got in, it got out, left. I don't know. I'm going to have to go home and figure that out. But oh my gosh. Freaky deaky. Okay, what freaks you out?
1: Honestly, I'm deathly afraid. I have no idea. Actually, I shouldn't say I have no idea why. Mm-hmm. When I was little and I was in school, they made the weirdest and creepiest sock puppet in school that you would ever find anywhere. And I now still, to this day, at the age of 25, mm-hmm. almost 26, have an irrational fear of sock puppets.
0: Now, is it just because they look creepy with the googly eyes? Like, what is it about them?
1: It was more or less the little girl that ran around and chased me while I was, like, in the first or second grade at the age of 5, who thought it would be funny to make scary monster noises.
0: Okay, so it was a girl that traumatized you. Yeah. Yeah, we do that sometimes.
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4: It's time once again for Talk of the Town, and as always, thrilled to have Michelle Gladys in studio, Vegreville's tourism coordinator. Michelle, the weather is starting to get a little bit cooler out there, fall right around the corner, and of course that means Fall Information Night is coming up. What's going on?
5: Yeah, you bet, Jeff. Thanks for having me. Our Fall Community Information Night is happening on Thursday, September 10th from 5 till 7 p.m. at the Vegreville Social Center. We currently have over 30 tables registered. Different groups like sports, dance, music, education, and community organizations will be there. There's plenty of opportunities for adults, kids, and teens. 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
4: Always important there. And I know this event has been going on for a number of years. 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
5: Yeah, that's right, Jeff. It's really meant to be one of those things where you can see what there is in this community. And there is so many different organizations and groups out there. So it's just come on out and see what there is.
4: And as always, for more information, you can check out the town's website at vegreville.com. But Michelle, we look forward to it and we'll see you there.
5: Thank you very much.
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0: little bit freaky deaky. I mean, it happens. Sometimes things, well, can get a little freaky. Let me know from you. What would you say is something that freaks you out? What is it for you?
1: I have a
0: super
1: big fear of chewing gum, and any of my friends listening to this right now and hear it, they're going to die laughing. But I can't even, I start getting sweats like when people are afraid of spiders.
0: Fascinating. Okay, so can you trace it back to a moment where you developed this fear of chewing gum? Like, do you know where it came from? Did you accidentally touch a piece of chewing gum underneath a restaurant table? That freaks me out. Ugh.
1: I think maybe, like, I touched it under a table once as a kid. I have no idea. But Oprah Winfrey also has a fear of chewing gum. It's called checophobia, and it's an actual thing, but it's real bad.
0: Yeah, I hate the idea of reaching under a table and touching someone's gum. Yeah. Ugh. No, thank you. All right, what freaks you out?
2: Pickles. So to this day, I still don't like anything with pickles.
0: So what is it about pickles that freaks you out? Is it the shape? Is it the smell? Is it the idea that it's a cucumber, but it's not?
2: I don't like the smell of pickles. Like, I don't understand how people drink pickle juice. Like, if a pickle touches my burger, I won't eat the burger.
0: Wow, well, that is an intense dislike for pickles. Okay, so Freaky Deaky, what freaks you out?
3: Gnomes.
0: Okay, so are we talking more about the garden variety of gnomes?
3: Mostly garden gnomes, yeah.
0: So what is it about gnomes that freaks you out? Do you think they're going to come to life?
3: I don't know. They just freak me out.
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1: I'm Justin Goulet. The town of Vagerville's annual Fall Community Information Night is set to take place this week. MyVagervilleNow's Nikki Rashad has more.

0: The event is an opportunity for community members to see what programs and services local clubs, groups, and organizations are offering throughout the fall and winter months. Tourism coordinator for the town, Michelle Gladys, says that it's a great chance for people of all ages to pick up a hobby or two during the colder months.
1: There's plenty of opportunities for adults, kids, and teens. Come out and register for an extracurricular activity or learn about community organizations and what they have to offer or volunteer for a group. Also worth noting, the food bank will be on site collecting food bank donations.
0: Fall Community Information Night is scheduled for Thursday, September 10th from 5 to 7 p.m. at the Vegreville Social Center.
2: And Alberta's NDP education critic says the province's latest education funding announcement doesn't go far enough. Amanda Chapman says the government is trying to catch up after years of what she calls historic cuts to education. She says new teachers and classroom complexity teams won't provide enough immediate relief for overcrowded classrooms or students with complex needs, adding the government's focus on political neutrality in classrooms doesn't address the problems parents and teachers are raising.
3: This manufactured ideological crisis that the UCP is trying to sell as the prime problem in education simply is not the main problem in education. The problem is a government that doesn't value and historically under-resources the education system.
2: Chapman also questions teacher retention in Alberta, saying the province needs a sustained increase in education funding rather than a one-year boost. For these stories and others, you can visit our website, myvegrevillenow.com.
4: Vegreville weather.
5: Taking a look at your forecast, we got an afternoon high at 21 degrees, a little bit of rain today. Tonight, they'll dip down to 9. Tomorrow, 23 degrees, a clear sky and sunshine, and then 17 on Thursday with a mix of sun and cloud. Friday, we got a cloudy sky, a high of 13. Right now in Vegreville, it's 10.
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1: Joss Ross was scared of getting sober. Stella Lefty kicking off our 10 o'clock hour here on the ranch. It's Tandy here with you. So apparently, the map of the world most of us grew up looking at has been lying to us a little bit. And I'm going to tell you more about it coming up. But first, here's Billy Currington with It Doesn't Hurt Me Like It Used To on the ranch.

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Dean Brody with Right Around Here. Ella Langley in there as well with Be Her. It's Tandy here with you during the day shift. Now, apparently, the map of the world most of us grew up looking at, well, has been lying to us a little bit. The UN has voted in favor of moving away from the old Mercator World map and toward maps that show countries and continents closer to their actual size. And here's the part that got me. On a traditional map, of course, Greenland can look almost as big as Africa. And in reality, Africa is about 14 times bigger than Greenland. The old map was designed way back, of course, in 1569 for navigation. And the farther you get from the equator, the more it exaggerates the size of things. Now, the newer Equal Earth map gives you a much better idea of how big everything actually is. So basically, hundreds of years later, we're finally getting a map upgrade. And I suddenly feel like, well, I think I need to relearn geography. Here's High Valley with Fools on the Ranch.

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Dierks Bentley, am I the only one on 106.5 The Ranch? How you doing? It's Tandy here with you during the day shift. Now, that fall community information night, that is kicking off here on Wednesday, tomorrow night from 5 until 7 at the Vegreville Social Center. It's your chance to meet local clubs, organizations, and community groups, and to find out about the programs, activities, and of course, the volunteer opportunities happening around town this fall. It's happening tomorrow night, 5 until 7, at the Vegreville Social Center. Here's Jaw Stump with Johnny Walker on 106.5 The Ranch.

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One's 36, one's 23. It's hard to believe, but you're gonna miss this. 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

0: Gary Allen with Nothing On But The Radio. Coming up, going to tell you about a story about Nepal, how a couple of workers were pulled out alive from a hydroelectric tunnel after spending 9 days trapped underground. I'll tell you more about it coming up. But first, here's the James Barker Band with After Dark on the Ranch.
1: If you see me in the morning, I tell you it's important to understand I'm just a little sick. 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I probably ought to stay in bed. This whole world can knock you down right quick.

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Sean Austin with Paradise Found. Luke Combs in there too with Be By You. Now, earlier I was telling you about the story out of Nepal. I guess two workers were pulled out alive from a hydroelectric tunnel after spending 9 days trapped underground following those devastating floods. And now we know that they survived in a small air pocket. And one of the men even survived by drinking muddy water. Now, the rescuers aren't giving up. Crews are still continuing and concentrating on three tunnel systems with more than 100 missing workers believed to be trapped underground. So after finding those two men alive 9 days later, there's still hope that they could find more. Rescue crews are continuing the search. Here's Thomas Rhett with Crash and Burn on the Ranch.

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1: I'm Justin Goulet. The town of Vagerville's annual Fall Community Information Night is set to take place this week. MyVagervilleNow's Nikki Rashad has more.
2: The event is an opportunity for community members to see what programs and services local clubs, groups, and organizations are offering throughout the fall and winter months. Tourism coordinator for the town, Michelle Gladys, says that it's a great chance for people of all ages to pick up a hobby or two during the colder months.
3: 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Also worth noting, the food bank will be on site collecting food bank donations.
2: Fall Community Information Night is scheduled for Thursday, September 10th from 5 to 7 p.m. at the Vagerville Social Center.
1: And Alberta's NDP education critic says the province's latest education funding announcement doesn't go far enough. Amanda Chapman says the government is trying to catch up after years of what she calls historic cuts to education. She says new teachers and classroom complexity teams won't provide enough immediate relief for overcrowded classrooms or students with complex needs, adding the government's focus on political neutrality in classrooms doesn't address the problems parents and teachers are raising.
4: This manufactured ideological crisis that the UCP is trying to sell as the prime problem in education simply is not the main problem in education. The problem is a government that doesn't value and historically under-resources the education system.
1: Chapman also questions teacher retention in Alberta, saying the province needs a sustained increase in education funding rather than a one-year boost. For these stories and others, you can visit our website, MyVagervilleNow.com.
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6: I'm meteorologist David Spence with Rural Roots Canada. Dry weather is back. Slow-moving system finishes bringing out heavy totals in areas in southern Alberta where some areas have received more than 50 millimeters in a number of spots. The sky is expected to stay clear through the day. Wind will stay brisk. Highs in the mid to high teens. Now, soils may need more time to firm up before heavier equipment gets back onto the fields. Tomorrow shaping up as the best harvest day of the week. Sunny and warm. Highs near 23 to 24. Thursday's favorable. Friday brings another good stretch. Generally sunny with highs in the low 20s. The weekend will ease back a bit. Cooler. High teens, low 20s, mix of sun and cloud. No sign yet of a widespread killing frost over the next couple of weeks. After a wet start, there's a real run of dry, warm days on the way, so it's time to make the most of it. I'm meteorologist David Spence with Rural Roots Canada, brought to you by BASF Agricultural Solutions Canada, helping farmers do the biggest job on earth, no matter the weather.
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9: 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In the pulse markets, red lentils are trading at 22 cents a pound. Yellow peas are at $8 a bushel. 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

Hi, Valley, with I'm Leaving You on the Ranch just after 12 o'clock. Now, here's a pretty good story about what happens when somebody actually keeps a promise. I'll tell you more about it coming up. But first, here's the Chicks with Not Ready to Make Nice on the Ranch.

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Braden King with We Got Beer, Zach Brown Band in there as well with Same Boat. It's Tandy here with you during the day shift. Now, I saw this story and I thought, how cool is this? Two women who owned tea companies met back in 2024, Jesse Dean from Asheville, North Carolina, and Alexander Sangster from Calgary. They basically made a deal that if either of them could have trouble with their equipment, the other would help out. Well, just a few months later, Hurricane Helene completely destroyed Jesse's tea facility. And Alexandria said, essentially, we got you. So within the month, her Calgary company was making and packaging Asheville's tea, and they kept it going for almost 2 years, helping the American business alive while it rebuilt. And now this fall, Asheville Tea Company is finally moving production back home into a brand new facility. Two businesses, 2,300 miles apart, and one heck of a friendship. And I kind of love that, as us are very good friends with our American friends. A Canadian in the story says, "Don't worry, I've got you," which I thought was pretty cool. Let's continue with more music for you from Hardy with Favorite Country Song on the Ranch.

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Riley Green, Think As You Drunk on 106.5 The Ranch. Hey, here's something a little different happening here in Vegreville. Now, if you've got a garden that's been good to you this year, or maybe you're a baker or a crafter, you've been busy, well, the Centennial Library are having a plant, craft, and baked good swap. That's coming up September 25th. So bring five things that you made or grown, and you'll be able to swap your way into five new goodies to take home. It's happening from 1 until 2 p.m. at the library on that day. You just have to make sure that you register ahead of time. Here's Tim and the Glory Boys with If I Go Missin' on 106.5 The Ranch.

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Velma and James with Alternate Ending. Shaboozy in there too with Cowgirl, starting our 1 o'clock hour here on the ranch. Now, I love ideas like this. In Richmond, Virginia, they just opened up their 17th community fridge. Yeah, I'll tell you more about it coming up. But first, here's Tony Stevens with Nothing on Me on the ranch.

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That's Jelly Roll with Hands Up. Eric Church in there as well. It's Tandy here with you during the day shift. Now, I love ideas like this. Down in Richmond, Virginia, they just opened up their 17th community fridge, and it's literally what it sounds like. Refrigerators around the city where people can drop off food that they don't need, and anybody who needs it can pick up food and take it. No questions asked. The whole thing started back in 2020, and it completely went viral. Volunteer run neighbors, restaurants, and other businesses help keep the fridges stocked with things like fresh produce, prepared meals, and pantry staples as well. The problem is they're having trouble keeping them full because people are using them so quickly. So yes, obviously you wish there wasn't such a huge need for something like this, but I love the idea behind it. Leave what you can, take what you need. And sometimes helping your community really can be that simple. Here's Tennille Towns with Sunshine's Free on the Ranch.

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Justin Ryder, Remember the Feeling on 106.5 The Ranch. That's it for me. I hope you have a great rest of your day. I'll be back again tomorrow just after 10. Here's Stella Lefty with Boston on 106.5 The Ranch. On a

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3: 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Abby, thanks for joining me today. 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
4: 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Our goal is really to be a welcoming community space where people can move, learn something new, build confidence, and connect with others.
3: Okay, wonderful. Now the fall season is quickly approaching. What programs does the studio have planned for the upcoming season?
4: 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Our dance season starts the week of September 14th, and we have programming for pretty much every age and experience level. We have our Future Stars program for our youngest dancers. 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We are offering ballet, tap, jazz, hip-hop, lyrical, contemporary, acro, musical theater, technique classes, along with all of our previous fitness classes.
3: Okay, great. And what does it mean to see community members come on out and participate in these programs at your location?
4: It means a lot. The studio is still growing, so seeing people walk through the doors, try something new, bring their kids to dance, or come to a fitness class is really exciting. We want the studio to be more than just dance or exercise. We want people to feel like they belong here and that there's a place for them regardless of their age, ability, or previous experience. Seeing the community support us and seeing those relationships start to form has probably been one of the most rewarding parts of this.
3: Okay, great. And is there anything else, Abby, that you'd like our listeners to know about the studio before we say goodbye?
4: I'd just encourage people to come check us out. You definitely don't need to have dance or fitness experience to participate. We have options for complete beginners as well as people with lots of experience, and there really is something for almost every age. Fall is a great time to try something new, and we'd love to welcome even more people into the studio community this season. You can follow us on social media to keep up with new classes, programs, events, and registration information.
3: Okay, Abby, thank you so much for your time today.
4: Amazing. Thank you so much.
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0: It's time once again for Talk of the Town, and as always, thrilled to have Michelle Gladys in studio, Vegreville's tourism coordinator. Michelle, the weather is starting to get a little bit cooler out there. Fall right around the corner, and of course, that means Fall Information Night is coming up. What's going on?
1: Yeah, you bet, Jeff. Thanks for having me. Our Fall Community Information Night is happening on Thursday, September 10th from 5 till 7 p.m. at the Vegreville Social Center. We currently have over 30 tables registered. Different groups like sports, dance, music, education, and community organizations will be there. There's plenty of opportunities for adults, kids, and teens. Come out and register for an extracurricular activity or learn about community organizations and what they have to offer, or volunteer for a group. Also worth noting, the food bank will be on site collecting food bank donations.
0: Always important there. And I know this event has been going on for a number of years, always seems bigger and better as we get ready for all the stuff in the fall. It's a great way not only to get involved in fall activities, but to really see what's all out there and find out what the town and the community has to offer.
1: Yeah, that's right, Jeff. It's really meant to be one of those things where you can see what there is in this community. And there is so many different organizations and groups out there. So it's just come on out and see what there is.
0: And as always, for more information, you can check out the town's website at vegreville.com. But Michelle, we look forward to it and we'll see you there.
1: Thank you very much.
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1: I'm Cass Patterson. The town of Vagerville's annual fall community information night is set to take place this week. MyVagervilleNow's Nikki Rochot has more.
2: The town of Vagerville's annual fall community information night is slated to take place this week. The event is an opportunity for community members to see what programs and services local clubs, groups, and organizations are offering throughout the fall and winter months. Tourism coordinator for the town, Michelle Gladys, says that it's a great chance for people of all ages to pick up a hobby or two during the colder months.
3: There's plenty of opportunities for adults, kids, and teens.

0: manufactured ideological crisis that the UCP is trying to sell as the prime problem in education simply is not the main problem in education. The problem is a government that doesn't value and historically under-resources the education system.
1: Chapman also questions teacher retention in Alberta, saying the province needs a sustained increase in education funding rather than a one-year boost. For more information on these local stories and more, go to myvegervillenow.com.
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4: Taking a look at your forecast, we've got an afternoon high at 21 degrees, a slight chance of rain today. Tonight, they'll dip down to 9. Tomorrow, 23 degrees, a clear sky and sunshine, and then 17 on Thursday with a mix of sun and cloud. Friday, we're going to see a cloudy sky, a high of 13. Right now in Vegreville, it's 20.
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smoking. I've seen your kind before, you think you're so cool. This country boy's gonna take you to school. Hold out your hand. No, man, I ain't joking.

No, seriously, man, don't drop it. Because I just bought it. You're going to be hanging around here while you want to watch my jacket? Oh, thanks, man. I'm going to be out here dancing with your girlfriend.

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2: I'm Cass Patterson. The town of Vagerville's annual fall community information night is set to take place this week. MyVagervilleNow's Nikki Rochot has more.
3: The town of Vagerville's annual fall community information night is slated to take place this week. The event is an opportunity for community members to see what programs and services local clubs, groups, and organizations are offering throughout the fall and winter months. Tourism coordinator for the town, Michelle Gladys, says that it's a great chance for people of all ages to pick up a hobby or two during the colder months.
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0: as the prime problem in education simply is not the main problem in education. 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
3: Taking a look at your forecast, we've got an afternoon high at 21 degrees, a slight chance of rain today. Tonight, they'll dip down to 9. Tomorrow, 23 degrees, a clear sky and sunshine, and then 17 on Thursday with a mix of sun and cloud. Friday, we're going to see a cloudy sky, a high of 13. Right now in Vegreville, it's 20.
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2: Alberta needs care.
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